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0: Ito po ang Tara Game sa DZMM Sports. Bago po ang Sports Roundup, magbigay po muna tayo ng balita tungkol sa habagat.
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0: Ito na po ang Sports Roundup dito sa Tara Game. Ako po si Migs Bustos.
1: Sports Roundup! Sports Roundup!
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1: Tara game sa DZMM! Sports Roundup! Sports Roundup! Oops! Bawal ang pikon! Sports Slam!
0: Alright, para po talakayin ang nasabing laro kagabi, makakasama po natin via Zoom. Aba, isa pang namis ko tong kausap tungkol sa basketball. Walang iba, basketball analyst, the one and only Hoop Nuts, Enzo Floho. Enzo, kamusta? Thank you so much for joining us here sa DZMM.
2: Hey Migs, long time man. Kumusta ka? Okay naman.
0: Long time no hear, long time no talk. At syempre, usapang basketball tayo. Unang-una Enzo, actually marami mga naging mini storylines itong particularly this window, di ba? This second round, papunta dito nga sa World Cup qualifiers. Pero how would you sum it up, ang total na laro ng Gilas kagabi kahit wala si Justin Brownlee?
2: Well, parang day and night, no, Mix? Kasi nung first quarter nga, no, we fell behind by 18 points, 26-8, late in that first quarter. Talagang sobrang slow start ng team, kahit mga layup mintes, mga free throw mintes. And yung kabila naman, no, yung Jordan was a visiting team, no? And they came into this window, 5 wins, 1 loss lang. So they had so much confidence, so much momentum. And they know how to beat Gilas in the Philippines. They did it before already, you know. So they started like a house on fire, Migs. No, I think they hit mga anim na tres, no, in that first quarter, no. And they hit a total of 12 threes the whole game. 10 of those threes they hit in that first half, no. So talagang sobrang strong start ng Jordan against Gilas. Parang ang bigat ng mga katawan natin in that first half, eh. Pero ang gandang turnaround, especially nung pumasok si Kevin Cambao, nung pumasok si Juan Gomez de Llano, GDL, no? Si Juan GDL. He was such a big spark off the bench. Wala siyang na-score buong game, but he had, I think he led the team with 6 assists. Tapos yung second half, of course, CJ Perez stepping up big time. Scottie Thompson also with some big rebounds. Of course, Kai Soto. He was kind of a sleeping giant nung first half. Pero second half up until the overtime with that game-winning block especially, no, he really was a tower of power for the Philippines, no, in that second half in overtime. So it was a day and night game. First half, sluggish, very slow. Third quarter, we picked it up. We took the lead. We gave it back. Pero bumawi tayo no fourth quarter and overtime. So many heroes in that game. Carl Tamayo, of course, also. Si Carly parang nagpasabay sa atin in that first half kahit papano. And then, of course, that injury in the third quarter. And hopefully, no, he will be able to bounce back from and recover afterwards.
0: And hopefully, it's nothing serious. Isa-isahin natin, no. CJ Perez, meron mga usap-usapan, diba? There was some chatter that, medyo naalanganin ni Hatasha for this window. Pero buti na lang, he made it, made big plays, Enzo.
2: Oh yeah, absolutely. No, I mean, he was such a big spark for the team, and especially in that second half, he was really able to anchor our offense and really keep us in this game. No, keep us in a position to really win. No, in this game.
0: And at the same time, no, CJ Perez made some big baskets, made some crucial assists to Kevin Cambao at that. Actually, CJ Perez, di ba, Enzo, buti na, siya yung pa-overtime. And then, come in OT, dumrive siya, tapos made that almost impossible reverse. What does CJ Perez, really contribute to the team, Enzo?
2: Well, it's that veteran experience. So he's played in so many games for Gilas. I think he's played at the world level also a couple of times at the World Cup. No, so CJ, even if Gilas is behind and behind big, he'll be a stabilizing factor for the team. No, and his energy obviously is there. And ang maganda kasi kay CJ din, Migs, is what coaches call his change of pace. No, he just brings that intangible to the game every time, and he can hurt the opponents from the inside. He can hurt from the outside as well. And in this game, he did you know, damage in so many ways. No, he finished with 16 points. He was very efficient, 8 out of 16 from the floor. No, and then also doing a good job on the glass with 5 rebounds as well. So, etong si CJ Perez really was a spark, and he was a stabilizing anchor for the team, no? Now, especially throughout that second half.
0: Alam mo Enzo, tayong mga kumbaga talagang with you know, talagang basketball minds and heads, no? We live and breathe basketball. Hindi naman lahat all about scoring eh. Not just the ones that can do production in terms of offense, diba? Pero please enlighten us, diba? Kapag pag galawang national team, hindi mo naman pwedeng kunin lahat lang ng mga mag-i-score. You have to also get the ones that play for the system. And speaking of chatter, there were also some chatter online na may criticism on Scottie Thompson, right? There's some criticism about him, medyo ganito, ganyan, dapat si ganitong player na lang. But we also saw last night that he made crucial plays on defense, diba? Big rebounds to give second chance points. So I want to talk about Scottie Thompson, siguro just his value to this team and his experience also with Gilas, Enzo.
2: Well, Scottie brings a lot of the same things that CJ does, you know, but unlike CJ, who's an explosive scorer wherever you put him, si Scottie kasi he is in the international game mix. Scottie will not be an explosive offensive option, but if you need somebody to get a big rebound, make a big defensive stop, if you need someone to just slow down the opponent's big scorer, you know, then Scottie's gonna do that job and do it really well. And that's what we saw last night, Biggs. No, mm-hmm. I mean, if you look at his line, no, I think 1 point lang. I don't think he made any field goals, but I think he grabbed at least 5 or 6 rebounds.
0: Right.
2: Handed out a couple of assists as well, and most importantly, no, he slowed down itong naturalized player ng Jordan, si Jalen Harris. No, but Jalen Harris still did well. I think he finished with 18 or 19 points, but after that first half explosion ni Jalen Harris, Majinuk slowed down na siya. And a big part of that was the defense of Scottie Thompson. No? Mm-hmm. And those are the intangibles that a coach like Coach Tim Cohn loves to have on his team. And that's something that you will not really see on the stat sheet unless you look at the plus minus. No? And if I'm not mistaken, plus minus ni Scottie Thompson last night was, I think, plus 12 or plus, wow, 13, something around that range. No?
0: Right.
2: So even if he's not going to score a lot of points for you, he will affect the game in a plethora of other ways.
0: Correct,
2: no?
0: Correct.
2: Even ways that you might not apparently see on the stat sheet.
0: Yes,
2: no? And that's what Coach Tim Cohn loves about Scottie. That's what a lot of people love about Scottie, even if a lot of fans might say otherwise.
0: Oh, okay. Actually, Scottie Thompson, he reminds me, Enzo, of Josh Hart ng New York Knicks, and I would love to quote, diba, Mayor Mamdani of New York. Kumbaga, they make rebounds that they get rebounds that break teams, diba? And that's what Scottie Thompson ang napakita niya in one of the games, of course, last night. Ginagawa naman na yun. Isa pa, Enzo, Kai Soto, your thoughts?
2: Oh, well, I'm so proud of Kai. I mean, I was privileged enough to be on the same team with him a few times in back in Ateneo and Gilas Youth, no?
0: Yeah.
2: So I'm so happy. First, so happy to see him back playing because it was almost 2 years, no, since he last played for Gilas. Obviously, we know the injury journey that Kai had to go through, despite all the noise about what everyone else was, you know, was saying about the team and about him. It was really that injury that was a major factor, you know, holding him back the past nearly 2 years, no, from playing for Gilas. And I'm so happy to see him play, see him carry the team to this huge win that was practically a must-win for us, Migs, no? And to do so, you know, a monster double-double for Kai Soto. 18 points, 14 rebounds, yep, 2 blocks, especially that big block on Olajuwon in in overtime. I mean, how many times can you say that? No? Soto blocking Olajuwon, right?
0: Yeah, okay.
2: That's what we saw, di ba? And, you know, he really is such an important part of this program for Gilas. And I'm so happy to see him back, see him make big plays. And, you know, yung after the block, I'm not sure if you saw it, Migso, but after the block, he was so full of emotion when his teammates were swarming all around him.
0: Yep.
2: Parang he was saying, this is our house.
0: This is my house.
2: Oh, something, di ba? You could see it in
0: him. Get that black out of here.
2: Yes. No? You could see the emotion and parang talagang sumabog lang yung emotion and his pride to play for Gilas and to play for Gilas Pilipinas in front of the home crowd to make such a big play, you know, for our team and for our country.
0: Lastly, Enzo, isang mabilis, paano ba mananalo ang Gilas bukas kontra Iran?
2: Because it's going to be very tough again, Biggs. No? Every game in the second round is going to be tough. Every game is practically a must-win for us. No? And Iran in particular, they very nearly beat New Zealand 2 nights ago. No? Or last night, rather. No? In overtime din yun, no? So they're going to be hungry to get a major win tomorrow. And, you know, we've had some memorable battles against Iran. They've beaten us. We've beaten them. They have a good team playing tomorrow night against us. You have some veterans there like Arsenal and Kazemi. They have some young guys also. So a lot of things to watch against Iran. No, they're gonna have the size to match up against us. And they know we can come back from a slow start. But, Migs, no, I don't think lightning will strike twice. Now, if we have another slow start tomorrow, I don't think we're going to have that major strong second half pull because Iran's going to be ready for that. So we cannot afford to allow Iran to get hot from the outside early. We cannot afford a slow start early. And we certainly cannot afford to shoot around 60% from the free throw line once again. Now, we have to have a strong start. We have to hit most of our free throws tomorrow, and just like against Jordan, we have to out-rebound them, outscore them inside the paint. And I'm hoping for a bigger game from guys like Dwight. Of course, he scored 14 points against Jordan, but we need a more efficient game from him tomorrow. Hopefully, a bigger game also from AJ Edu tomorrow.
0: And of course, Kevin Kiambao, di ba? He was the hero last night, made a go-ahead basket. Nako, nabitin ako. Would love to talk more hoops with you. Maraming salamat, Hoopnut, Enzo Flojo. But maraming salamat, ha?
2: Thanks, Mick. See you soon.
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4: 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Ito ang Radyo Patrol, Rod Izon, DZMM.
0: Maraming salamat, Rod Izon.
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10: 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Sagutin lang ang question of the day sa 630 kHz AM band. 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
0: Alright, nagbabalik po ang Tara Game sa DZMM. Hi, hello, and good afternoon. Muli ako po si Migs Bustos. At syempre, ito po ang Sports Lang. Alright, so makakasama po natin ngayon, aba, we are very honored and privileged dito po sa studio. Makakasama po natin, aba, isang Olympian na naman. Last week, nakasama po natin si Heidelin Diaz. 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Makakasama po natin ngayon live in studio si Alea Finnegan. Hi, Alea. Thank you so much. Hey, welcome to Tara Games at DZMM.
16: Yes,
0: hello, Alea.
16: Thank you for having me. Very excited to be here tonight.
0: Thank you, thank you. And hope na naging safe naman kayo going here despite
16: yes,
0: the rains.
16: Yes, I know. Strong, but it's okay. We made it here. Yes. We're happy to be here.
0: Yes.
16: Hope everyone's staying safe.
0: Yes, yeah. Of course. Thank you, Alea, for coming today because we want to get to know you more, you know, as you pursue your dreams of manifesting, making it again to the Olympics. Pero kilalanin muna natin si Alea Finnegan. Alea, I know you started gymnastics at the age of 2.
16: Yes.
0: Right?
16: 2. Running around the mats, everywhere. Uh-huh. All the events.
0: Merong mga, there are some uneven bars also, I can imagine.
16: Meron, yes, of course. Of
0: yes,
16: course.
0: Uneven bars, you know, those the beams, etc.
16: Wow, you know your events very
0: yeah,
16: good.
0: Yeah, yeah.
16: We'll try next, diba?
0: My daughter is actually, I'm an active dad. I'm an yeah. active parent, so right. I'm kind of familiar with the setup.
16: Yeah.
0: And you had your first competition when you were 5 years old, right?
16: Yes, correct.
0: Yes,
16: correct.
0: Yes. And you making it to the 2024 Paris Olympics. So just tell us more about your journey in gymnastics and, you know, what does it mean to you na Olympian ka representing the Philippines?
16: Yeah, well, of course, you know, you made a big jump from my first competition at 5 years old to the Olympics.
0: Right away.
16: So, of course, there was a lot of ups and downs between those two times, of course. But, of course, it was really just enjoying the sport. And, you know, we talked a little bit earlier. It was just kind of like, oh, like, when did you really start pursuing? It wasn't necessarily just one moment. It was just kind of like wanting to go to the next step, wanting to you know, try the harder skill, wanting to go to the next level. And of course, it, you know, with the right support, it really just took me all the way to the top. And I'm very, very honored, of course, to compete for the Philippines, be able to represent our culture and our roots on the highest stage. And, you know, looking ahead, of course, you don't want to look too far ahead.
0: That's true, but enjoying
16: the past, enjoying the hard work and the long hours to, you know, represent at the very top. And we'll see what happens next.
0: You are one of three sisters, am I correct?
16: Four total, with three sisters.
0: Yes, you are the youngest. Are you the youngest?
16: Yeah.
0: Did they also take up gymnastics?
16: Yes, that's actually how I got started, because, you know, of course, I just want to be like my ates, so whatever they do, I kind of followed. So when they started gymnastics, it was more just kind of like, okay, off to your gymnastics class next. Not really much of a choice.
0: Right. And then when did you think, as you got older, so I'm now going to go to the middle, from 5 years old to the Olympics,
16: we'll go in the middle, yes.
0: So when did you now realize that, hey, I think I can make it big in college, and then I can make it big in the Olympics?
16: Of course. I mean, I don't think it was necessarily like one turning point. It was more just kind of watching my older sisters kind of go through the process. And our family made a lot of sacrifices for us to be able to do gymnastics. We had to move cities. We had to move gyms. We had to, you know, my dad commuted every weekend so that he could work while we could train. So there was so many sacrifices being made. And I think it was around the age 11 or 12, I would say, that we really kind of sat down and was like, okay, let's get really serious about it. And, you know, I'm just really thankful that I have the support system and the parents that I've wanted to go to the Olympics since I was 5 when I first started, right?
0: Oh.
16: And of course, you know, like, every kid says they want to go to the Olympics. And they're like, yeah, sweetie, like, that's great, of course, you know. But I'm just incredibly thankful that my parents were never like, oh my gosh, that's so crazy, you know. They were like, okay, like, let's,
0: how
16: you know,
0: do we do it?
16: We'll support you and we'll try our best to make this happen. And so I think around the age 11 or 12, we really started to get, you know, very serious in terms of what our training would look like and maybe kind of what our family schedule would look like. Because again, it takes a village. There's just so many sacrifices that kind of go into a sport like this. And so I'm just really grateful for the support system that came around me.
0: I love what you mentioned about, you know, when you mentioned that you were 5, you said, I want to make it to the Olympics. Because it's familiar also when you have conversations in the Philippines. Like, everybody wants to be like, I want to make it to the PBA. I want to make it to the NBA. I want to become a pro volleyball player. But it's really different when your parents, you know, take it seriously. How do we do it, right?
16: Yeah.
0: And that's just a big hats off to our parents, you know, when they really support your dreams, right?
16: Yes.
0: You spent your college at the LSU.
16: Yes.
0: Right? LSU Tigers.
16: Go Tigers.
0: Right? Go Tigers. So what was the program like? How did that set you up to make it, you know, to representing the Philippines?
16: I honestly, and I say this a lot, that training collegiately at the same time that I was competing for the Philippines was one of the best types of training that I could have gotten. Because, say, you know, we're competing every week in collegiate sports. We have a competition every Friday. And so during our season, I'd be, you know, at school, at university, competing. And then in the off season, in the summertime, would be my full time where I'd be competing for the Philippines. So it's a lot of competitions really to go around. But I think, honestly, that it really helped me, set me up for success when it came to competing internationally. Because, say, I was used to the big crowds, used to maybe a different environment. But of course, you know, on the tail end of that, it is a lot on your body to go through. But my experience at LSU was phenomenal. Mm-hmm. I really enjoyed my time there, and I think that the training there really helped propel me to successfully have a good run with the Philippines as well.
0: Well, of course, actually, 2024 was historic, right? Because it was the first time again. Philippines was represented after decades, and then three of you were actually, you know, represented in the female categories. To represent the Philippines in gymnastics, right?
16: Yes.
0: And what was that experience like in the Paris Olympics? And how did that, you know, help you grow as an athlete?
16: I think, you know, it's so funny because, like I mentioned, Kanina, like, oh, I wanted to go to the Olympics ever since I was 5. And then it's just kind of something that, oh my gosh, I'm actually here. And I think people ask me, oh, how was your experience this and that? And it was really the overall experience of it that I hold near and dear to my heart, rather than maybe just 5 minutes of competition time. Because of course during the 5 minutes it's, you know, maybe I made a mistake, and you don't want that to be your entire experience. And so for me, the memories that I cherish the most at the Olympic Games were opening ceremonies with all of the athletes. It was walking to dining hall. It was, you know, getting to experience it with my other two teammates, with Emma and Levi as well. And of course, you know, hanging out with all the Filipina athletes as we're kind of just experiencing this moment together and getting to represent the Philippines at the highest level. And of course, you know, maybe at the opening ceremonies were the loudest and the craziest and the most energetic of course.
0: And the most expensive ticket, if I'm not right, opening and closing.
16: Yes, my goodness. Yes. But it's those memories that I really cherish with me. And, you know, I'm just really grateful to have the opportunity to represent the Philippines at the highest stage. And, you know, it's really such a sweet memory for me.
0: Well, actually, Aaliyah, if you're familiar, ever since Caloy, of course, Caloy won double gold, you know, conversations around, you know, parents, communities, there were a lot of growing interest, of course, in gymnastics, right? It's because, siguro as a parent, for one to succeed as an athlete, aba, in Filipino, nananalo pala mga Pilipino dyan. Filipinos can win in gymnastics, right? And siguro, how would you encourage them to start? You know, how would you encourage kids, teens, parents, encourage their children to be successful in their right in gymnastics?
16: Well, of course, I think, you know, it really has to come from the kid or from the athlete first. You know, once they kind of maybe express their interest in maybe wanting to start, I'd really encourage, you know, parents or maybe, you know, their aunts or siblings or to support them in that dream, maybe for them to just start, just see how they like it. And then, of course, if they take up that interest, really support them in wanting to continue that, because we really have seen an exponential growth in gymnastics in the Philippines. And, you know, it's something that I really am passionate about, is continuing to grow that fire, not just have it be every 4 years when the Olympics come on. We really want this to be something that Filipinos are wanting to pursue and wanting to enjoy while they do their sport as well.
0: Right.
16: And so I would just say, yeah, to the parents and to the families, really just start. Just take the first step. You know, if they like it, great. If not, maybe they can try, you know, go into volleyball, maybe basketball, of course. But just something to start, I would say.
0: And go through the process. You know, go through the process. Not everything is about the bright lights. Not everything is about the wins. There will be a lot of losses and struggles. It's because, you know, maybe people want things in an instant now, right?
16: Of
0: so
16: course.
0: It's important to go through, you know, the process in experiencing those challenges. A lot of, there are a lot of events also in gymnastics. I want to get to know more about your favorites. Or maybe not favorites, but of course you have to do everything. But if there's one or two, maybe like exercises that you like to do, right? They're like my floor, there's the pommel horse, steel rings, etc. So what do you like to do the most?
16: Okay. So I like to say that my favorite to perform is the floor exercise.
0: Mm-hmm.
16: You know, because say you can show off your personality a bit. It's a little bit more expressive. It's not as like super serious, right? But I also think that I like to train daily because, you know, practices are long and they're hard and you don't want to be on all the time. So I like to train every day. Actually, the balance beam, you know, Yeah, it's my favorite to train inside of the gym. And like you said, of course, you know, not every day is going to be sunshines and rainbows. Like, I have just as many hard days as I do good days, and it's kind of a part of the process.
0: What's the most challenging? Because for us viewers, of course, everything is challenging. But there's like, when you see it visually, there's like another level of difficulty.
16: Yeah.
0: What's that for you?
16: For me, well, I hope it doesn't look too difficult. Say, I think the goal is to try to make it look easy, even if it's very difficult.
0: Right. For me as a viewer, what stuff is the balance beam? It's because you have to be able to, you know, it's such a narrow. You have to do your twists, your turns.
16: Yes.
0: Land perfectly.
16: I hope you're not scared of heights. It's also 4 feet tall.
0: It is, right? And when you, you know, land, hope you don't get injured.
16: Yeah.
0: Yes. One more challenging for me just as a viewer. Actually, sorry, I'm just reviewing just so I get it right, of course. Of course, the parallel bars, right? The uneven bars.
16: For me, because I'm actually quite tall for a gymnast. I stand at 5 feet 4 inches tall, and I'm actually quite tall. So for me, the uneven bars is the hardest because, say, the bars are so close together.
0: And then when you go to the the shorter bar,
16: yeah,
0: it's challenging for you if you have longer legs.
16: Yeah, you don't want to hit the bar, but yeah. You know, of course, you don't want to talk about the bad. We were trying to get people in gymnastics. It's really fun. Yeah, I promise.
0: That's true. I mean, of course, we're just appreciating,
16: yes,
0: right?
16: Even yes,
0: if those
16: course.
0: Are challenging, you're able to still, you know, perform at a high level. So, gymnastics wise, parang is it something where if I'm a teen or if I'm a kid, I have to master everything? Or
16: yeah.
0: how do I be able to, you know, get better at each event?
16: And honestly, I think that, you know, a lot of the stories of athletes that are, you know, really high levels of the gymnastics, you hear them, oh, I started 2, like, you know, myself, I started at 2, you know, Chloe, I think, started 8, you know, a little bit later. And so I am a firm believer in it. It's never too late to start gymnastics, even if it's something that you want to try for fun. Even, you know, we're seeing sports like pickleball, like golf, like becoming super popular. I am a firm believer that it's never too late to start something new.
0: Even as an adult?
16: Yes, yeah. Of course. You were seeing more and more of, you know, adults trying gymnastics for the first time. And mm-hmm. So, you know, even if they're, you know, a younger teen, maybe like a younger kid, it's never too late to start and pursue something if that's something that's on your heart.
0: All right. So I know that you spent some time here, a couple of months, and I hope you're getting better.
16: Yes.
0: With your injuries. And
16: yes,
0: I hope when
16: you
0: get back to training camp, you're on your way to reaching your goals. What are you preparing for now as you head back to Missouri, if I'm not mistaken? What
16: yes.
0: are you preparing for right now?
16: Yes, so soon, unfortunately. I'm really sad to leave. I've really enjoyed my time here in the Philippines. But yeah, it's back to training, back to the grind of it. And of course, you know, we never try to look too far ahead into the future, really. For me, right now, my focus is just complete recovery. So right now, I'm able to do all of my daily activities now. I'm able to, you know, turn a doorknob. I'm able to actually walk on my hands now. And so now we're just progressing to be able to reach my full potential in terms of gymnastics. So that is the goal for right now. Hopefully, looking ahead to 2027, we have our eye on some competitions, but nothing's for certain right now.
0: Mm-hmm. All right. So, of course, a couple of months till 2028, but that's still far. You still have to go through the process.
16: Yes.
0: Qualifiers to make it there, but we hope that you have a successful run.
16: Thank you.
0: We're praying for you as you represent the Philippines once again in all of the tournaments. Lastly, Alea, your message to all the viewers and listeners. This is your camera.
16: Yes, yeah. maraming salamat po. Support the super appreciative. Really hope that you guys continue to support all of the athletes representing the Philippines and all of the athletes that are enjoying themselves in their sports. Sports really do unite us together. Maraming salamat po, and we'll see you guys next time.
0: Maraming salamat po, Olympian gymnast Alea Finnegan. Alea, thank you so much.

0: Justice Jose Abad Santos General Hospital, Mayor Ramon Bagatsing General Hospital, formerly Hospital ng Sampaloc, Hospital ng Maynila Medical Center at Santa Ana Hospital. Ang Code White Alert ay idinedeklara para manatiling alerto 24/7 ang mga medical personnel, emergency response teams at operation centers para masiguro ang mabilis na pagresponde sa mga inaasahang emergencies.
1: Basta may nangyari, naka-report agad sa DZMM, Radyo Patrol sa East 30. Alerto sa habagat.
0: Ito na po ang ating part 2 ng Panayam. Kay Olympian, EJ Obiena.
2: Fast break muna!
3: Let's go!
2: Baka mapigma.
3: Will do.
2: Ma-selfie mo. Tapos for sure, ay lahat kami dito may excited for you once that happens. Ako Pilipino, di ba? Sa Greece.
3: Meron din po. Meron. So there's a few. I was in the Philippine Embassy here and I've heard that there's more or less around 15 to 20,000 Filipinos.
2: Mm-hmm. Yes. EJ, ang gusto ko rin matanong nyo, the growth of the sport. You've been in and out. Nakaka-uwi ko ng Pilipinas. Sa training ka ulit, nakaka-uwi ko ng Pilipinas. Siguro sa nakita mo over time, over the years, ever since, you know, your rise, di ba? I mean, you're a humble guy. You just wanna nod. But ever since the SEA Games in 2019, nag-Olympics ka, have you seen the growth of the sport? Have you seen in the grassroots communities na, uy, meron at meron na rin mga nagpa-pole vault ngayon?
3: Yes. But I wouldn't say I'm happy with it. Exactly. I think we could do better. When it comes to the grassroots program, competitions, accessibility is still a huge, huge challenge. So, yeah, the interest definitely is much more. National championship, now you need to jump over 5 meters to win it. I can remember it very vividly. My dad at 44, maybe 45, won the national championship with 460. That's way back. And, you know, 10, 15 years later, you would not even podium with that. And I think that speaks about the growth of the sport in the country. But do I think we could do more? We could do better, definitely. There's a lot of things that needs to be implemented. There's a lot of changes that I believe should be done so that if the time would come that I'm done, there's going to be next guys. Maybe I'm not even done. There's going to be another guy that could represent and continuously compete on our behalf in the world stage. And that's something that I think I would really be happy to see. If I could do that in my lifetime, you know, that would be amazing.
2: Well, you know, it really is when it comes to the transcendence of Philippine sports, diba? When you talk about Manny Pacquiao in boxing, Carlos Yulo in gymnastics, Eliza Valdez, all the names, right?
3: It's the golden age, man. Yes, it's the golden age right now.
2: And I'm sure EJ, na can I get this reaction from you that, you know, you compete okay for your glory, but you're competing still for a bigger purpose, and that is for the next generation. Why does that matter to you, and how important is that to you?
3: I think it's difficult to answer in that angle. Maybe I'll change it a bit. Like I've experienced so much in this sport. This sport has given me everything I have. I would love someone to experience it as well. And, you know, I've traveled the world, competed, get toe-to-toe with these Europeans, Americans, and all everyone else. There's something about doing this sport that makes you a better person, makes you grow. And those experiences are not something that you can buy out of the store. This is, I think, an experience of a lifetime. And if someone could have the same experience as mine, I really would want to see it. And if I could help them reach an experience that I've never done, you know, that would be beautiful. That would be truly fantastic, because it shows that there's continuance in the sport. And I think Ate Heidi has done magnificently. Eliza's doing her clinics. It really is. Most of these athletes come from nothing, such as myself. We come from humble families. And

0: this sport has elevated our life, our perspective, the way we see the world, the way we carry ourselves. It's in such a different manner that I believe everybody could benefit. Not just because I want the next generation of athletes to be better athletes, but to be able to experience the ups and downs of the sport. It's truly unique. And I think you kind of understand that in some shape or form. That's why you're doing marathon and all these sports. It's a way of life. It teaches us a lot of things that better that we learn heartbreaks in the field of sports than in life. Yeah, I guess.
1: Oh, yeah. In a way, that the one that's experiencing that now, it may not be in pole vault, but Alex Ayala, right? I want to get your thoughts on her run experience.
2: Alright, so yan po ang ating panayam. 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
2: 30K po tayo mamaya ah. Pagkatapos nito, ako ay magsisimba, matutulog na at mamaya 30K mamayang 2 a.m. Good luck po sa lahat ng mga runners, sa lahat po ng mga running events bukas Sunday. Aba, speaking of legends to another, dito po sa Pilipinas, aba, 3 NBA legends are in town in Manila. Para po sa NBA House, at nakapanayan po natin ng isa sa kanila, walang iba, 2011 NBA champion at one of the best point guards to play the game, walang iba, Jason Kidd.
4: Fast break muna! Para game!
5: Makakasama po natin dito sa DZMM, walang iba, NBA legend, NBA champion, Jason Kidd. Jason, thank you so much.
6: Thank you very much for having me.
5: For joining us here on the program. Now, Jason, perhaps you have the best point of view when it comes to playing and coaching. Of course, you played in the 90s, 2000s, and coaching this generation.
6: Yes.
5: What do you think is the most important aspect to be successful as an NBA player in today's game?
6: Well, I think confidence is one. I think that would, you know, that trumps anything. But I think just the process. A lot of times, we always want something right away. I look at Brunson. He comes in the league. He comes off the bench. He gets better each time he takes the floor each season. Goes to New York and finds a way to win a championship. And it just didn't happen overnight. And so I think just trusting the process that you're putting in the work and that you're going to achieve your goals as long as you're just patient.
5: You mentioned finding a way, and I'm sure you've been in those situations lots of times. You know, when finding a way, how do you exactly, you know, do that? Finding a way to win, finding a way to get through every obstacle and eventually winning your championship with the Mavs.
6: Yeah, I think when you look at finding a way, it's just, you know, being able to see what the game situation is what's happening. Being able to see if you're up two, if you're down two, can you make a play defensively? Can you come up with a rebound? Trying to look at the small things to find a way to help. But the ultimate goal is to win, mm-hmm. win that game. And so is it taking a charge? Is it guarding the best offensive player? You're not always going to win those challenges because these guys are so good at scoring. But I think just being able to show leadership is something that I think when you look at champions, there's always a good leader on the team.
5: Is that something more of an emphasis right now because of the social media age? Everybody wants to be seen, you know, highlights. And our audience also are young kids that want to make it big in their careers.
6: Yeah.
5: Maybe the overlooked part, you know, the intangibles, the leadership. How important is that still in today's game?
6: It's very important as a coach or as a teammate. When you can see someone who's going to give their all, they're going to play hard each time they take. the floor. You can trust that they're doing the right thing. They're working on their game. They're taking care of their body. And then they're about the team. When you give yourself to the team, a lot of good things happen. And sometimes that's the hardest part about winning is being able to sacrifice. And when you look at champions or talk to them, they always talk about sacrifice. Someone had to play a different role that they saw themselves in, and that helped the team win.
5: Are those the things that you think that what coach looks for in a player?
6: Yeah, always. Will that player be able to sacrifice?
5: Yeah.
6: Sometimes it's hard for a player to sacrifice.
5: It is.
6: It's hard to be consistent to sacrifice, and so being able to be coachable, that's what a coach or a teammate will look for, is being able, is that player able to be coachable, and then can we trust them? And if those all add up to yeses, then we have a chance to win.
5: Well, I have to ask this because Tony Parker is also here in the Philippines.
6: Yes.
5: How were the battles with him when you guys were still, when you were going head to head?
6: He won all the championships.
5: But it was also tough, you guys were up each other in the
6: yes.
5: finals.
6: Yeah, Tony was an incredible player. Coming from France, he was quick. He was about the team. He had good players around him. He played his role. But not just a great player, but a great person. And so a lot of great things happened for him on and off the floor. And he won most of the battles. He got better each time he took the floor.
5: I just have to ask this. Of course, 2011 championship, with the Mavs. That was a three-guard combo.
6: Yes.
5: You, Jason Terry, and J.J. Barea.
6: Yes.
5: How special was that, especially going up against peak, Wade, Bosch, and LeBron?
6: Yeah, I think when you talk about the Heat, they were probably the favorite. They had three of the best players in the world. And for us, it was just about, how can we get Dirk the ball, but how can others? And I thought, the two other names that you bring up, Jason Terry and JJ, they played the game the right way, and they found a way to help us win, and they were a big part of our success.
5: All right, lastly, Jason. Right here, your message to the Filipino fans.
6: I would love to. I'm excited to be here in the Philippines. I can't wait to see everybody this week. The food has been great, and the people have been welcoming. So I can't wait to spend time with everybody.
5: Well, invite them to the NBA house.
6: Oh yes, please come to the NBA house on the 29th and 30th. I hope those are the right dates.
5: Thank you so much, the one and only Jason Kidd.
6: Thank you,
5: Jason.
6: I appreciate it. Thank you,
5: Jason.
2: One of the best. One of the best point guards to play the game, mga batang 90s dyan, millennials. Iba yung mga kakaiba mga pasa ni Jason Kidd, di ba? Naging kakampi na sila Kenyon Martin, tapos sila Dirk Nowitzki. Aba, tas ngayon, head coach na ang kanyang role. Aba, Jason Kidd, aba, sana mag-enjoy ka po dito sa Manila. Aba, Gilas Fever pa rin tayo dahil ngayon makakausap po natin Gilas Pilipinas Guard. Walang iba kundi si Juan Gomez de Leano. Juan, thank you so much for joining us here sa DZMM.
7: What up, Migs?
2: Yes.
7: Thanks for having me.
2: Thank you, Juan. I know, Juan, that you're preparing for your match tomorrow. Pero tanong ko lang muna, no, Juan, as our analyst Enzo Flojo earlier mentioned, you were one of the guys that was really a big spark off the bench, especially when you were struggling early on. Una-una, what was the game plan like against Jordan? And paano nyo sila nahabol from your perspective?
7: Yeah, well, siguro we had a sluggish start, no? We tried to figure out, if the tall ball is going to work for us. Coach Tim tried to put Kai and Jumar at the same time, no? Then, Jordan led by as much as 18, no? And then he tried to switch up the game plan and decided to go small ball, no? And I feel like that's where we kind of pushed the pace a lot more. We kind of controlled the tempo as well, and we're just glad that we were able to catch up at the right time. So,
2: well, one of the big factors, siguro, Justin Brownlee was out, and siguro, how did that really push you guys to play as a team, play as a unit, and to get over those challenges, especially. And nakahabol kayo na overtime pa, and then you got away with the win.
7: No, I feel like JB is really such a big part of this whole system, no? We know what he could, provide and bring to the table, but, our team we won't just define as a team without JB, no? I think we have a lot of great guys, and especially the addition of having Kai back, no? His presence in the paint, you know, he provides a lot as well. He protects the paint, sets a lot of good screens, grabs all the rebounds, and had this game-winning block shot, no? And, you know, I'm also happy that TJ and Scotty are back as well. And they provided a lot, not just on the offensive end, but especially in the defense. No?
2: Juan, can you talk about Kai more? Of course, he's also had his fair share of struggles. But him being back 18 and 14 to be back with Vitesse, right. As you mentioned, big block to save the day. How important is Kai being on the team?
7: No, it's just... presence was definitely felt, no? Especially with the system we have, the triangle under Coach Tim. Kai would definitely compliment us players, you know, having him on the low post, and, you know, with his high IQ, he knows how to play the right way. He has a great playmaking ability as well. He sees the floor. He's a great passer, so he's not just a big help on a defensive end, no? But he could, you know, make shots, make the right plays, is what I said, and that's what I said. We're just really glad to have him back, and we're happy that, you know, he's healthy, so.
2: Yeah.
7: Big factor.
2: Yeah, so ngayon, just a couple of hours rest as you take on Iran tomorrow. Sneak peek lang, Juan, what's going to be the game plan like? How are you going to beat Iran?
7: Yeah, I feel like Iran is such a complete different team, not compared to Jordan, because Jordan, they're more of a lot of individual players, you know, very talented guys, but when it comes to Iran, they're more of like system-based players, you know, they know how to play together. They have a lot of great players as well, a lot of veterans, and that's what I said, no, it's just us figuring out how we're gonna stop the main guys, you know. So I feel like if we emphasize a lot more on the defense and we focus on that, that's what, you know, Coach Tim would always preach. I feel like good things will happen, and you know, we're always aiming for that 1-point win. And we're glad that we. I mean, it doesn't necessarily have to be a 1-point win, but, you know, just one game. I think that's what we're aiming for every game, though.
2: Yeah.
7: So.
2: Yeah, 1-point win was on the board. 1-point win was on the board. 1-point win was what you got. And siguro ngayon, Juan, siguro
3: last two minutes
2: for us. Siguro just lastly, Juan, you know, every time Gilas has a game, people really go out. Siguro your message to them, you know, as you know, we all wish the best for Gilas. Your message to Filipino fans, Juan.
7: Right, no, to all the Filipino fans out there, maraming salamat talaga sa support niyo. Pretty much you guys are a sixth man. Ramdam namin yung crowd and the energy, especially kapag home games, no? We really appreciate you guys coming out, especially with the bad weather nowadays, no? You guys still make the extra effort to kind of make, you know, be there in the arena and just support the, you know, the Gilas team, no? So without you guys, you know, I feel like we wouldn't be able to be here and perform at a high level, no? So you guys love to keep us going, and sana po tuloy-tuloy yung support niyo, and hope we continue to make you guys proud.
2: Alright, maraming salamat, walang iba, Juan Gomez de Leano. Juan, bud, thank you so much for your time and good luck in your game tomorrow against Iran.
7: Thank you, Migs. Thank you.
2: Alright, yan po si Juan Gomez de Leano, miembro po ng Gilas Pilipinas. Of course, as they took on Jordan, they will take on Iran tomorrow. Thank you so much sa mga nagpadala ng mga comments. Louis Basco, hello sa aking grade 5 AP teacher, ah. 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And I know that you are a sports fan as well. 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

0: 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Good afternoon po, ma'ams and sirs, and thank you po for joining us. 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Ano ho ba yung APX Philippines at Pios Solutions? Go ahead, una ka na, Sir Philip.
1: Thank you for having us, Michael. So ang APX is a PR firm. So we work with private companies, also with LGUs, and we organize job fairs and also workshops for doing job opportunities online or offline. Mm-hmm. So we've been doing this for the past 3 years. Mm-hmm. Since that time, nakaroon kami ng partnership with PIA Solutions. Mm-hmm. And then doon namin na-decide na gusto namin gumawa ng more workshops related to AI. Kasi the job market now demands na dapat marunong ka sa AI.
0: That's right.
1: But it's not for everyone. Mm-hmm. It's only for a certain niche of jobs. Mm-hmm. But it's growing.
0: So, yes. In short, sir, kayo ang nag-hire ng mga VA.
1: Hindi po kami. Kami lang nag-organize ng mga job opportunities and job fairs.
0: Alright, yes. Alright. How about PIO Solutions?
2: Yes, good afternoon, Sir Michael. Thank you very much for having us here. Mm-hmm. For PIO Solutions, actually it stands for People Innovation Outsourcing Services. Mm-hmm. So PIO Solutions is a business consultancy firm and mm-hmm. also outsourcing services. We cater to local and international clients mm-hmm. Who hires freelancers or virtual assistants. Mm-hmm. So we connect clients to talents.
0: Alright. Sige po, any of you can answer po, no? Gano ho ba kalaki ang demand ngayon para sa VA?
2: Okay, kung sa numbers po, I do not have the specific numbers, mm-hmm. but just recently, I believe a couple of weeks ago, there's an article written mm-hmm. na ang dream job ng isang Pinoy ay maging virtual assistant. Mm-hmm. So I guess, you know,
0: ang dream.
2: Yes, ang dream job ng isang Pilipino mm-hmm. ay pagiging virtual assistant. And of course, we also partner and work with DICT. So mm-hmm. they're very active sa trabahong digital. Mm-hmm. So I guess the freelancing and virtual assistance landscape is truly rising nowadays.
0: Oo. Pero bakit tumataas yung interest para sa VA job?
1: Well, in 2026, just like today, maulan, mm-hmm. ang nakakita nila na parang may advantage na nag-work lang sa bahay. Mm-hmm. All they need is a computer and internet connection. Mm-hmm. So, very, kumbaga, nakakita nila it's such a great advantage compared sa mga traditional jobs na papasok pa sila mm-hmm. and then makukommute pa sila. Mm-hmm. Pero, it's not for everyone. So, yeah. this is just an opportunity for everyone to try it out lang naman.
0: Oo. Nabanggit mo yung it's not for everyone. Ano ho ba yung skills na dapat meron ang isang VA?
3: Well, una sa lahat, marami siyang, like for example, sa digital marketing, mm-hmm.
2: sa accountancy,
3: bookkeeping. Mm-hmm. So, marami siya. Kumaga, very broad ang mm-hmm. opportunity ng tao. Alright. Which is ang mga Pilipino, mahilig tayo talaga sa mm-hmm. sa lahat. 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So, yes. Swak talaga siya. Very timely siya mm-hmm. sa lahat ng Pilipino because you can work lang sa comfort ng iyong
0: yes, tahanan. Very timely, lalo ngayon.
3: Very timely. Mm. 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
0: Uh-oh.
3: And then,
0: hindi ka na mag-commute, maganda yun. Yung hindi ka na matatraffic.
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3: 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So, tapos meron naman tayong internet connection na medyo mabilis din siya.
0: Mm-hmm.
3: So, we have to leverage yung connection na yun. Yung, tapos may mga trainings pang ginagawa.
0: Mm-hmm. Pwede ba to sa mga fresh grad or pwede ba kahit hindi nakatapos?
1: Yes po. Actually, ang daming, imagine, hindi nakatapos, ang daming senior citizen
0: yes.
1: na naka-apply as a virtual assistant because...
0: So, walang age limit?
1: Wala age limit at all.
0: Mm-hmm.
1: Yes. And what's important is dapat meron lang sila the right equipment, the right internet connection,
0: mm-hmm.
1: and the right set of skills, which is possibly that the skills that PU Solutions and I partnered up so we could train them, build mm-hmm. these types of skills.
0: All right.
1: So, it's for all ages.
0: Mm-hmm.
1: No matter, syempre, dapat at the legal age.
0: Yes.
1: But it's also for people with no credentials.
0: Mm-hmm.
1: So
0: yes.
1: if you have not graduated in college or university or mm-hmm. even kahit high school ka lang, and meron kang equipment yeah. and you're willing to learn the right skill set,
0: mm-hmm.
1: you can become a VA.
0: Okay. Parang ito ngayon yung bagong call center.
1: I wouldn't say na bagong call center siya. Sabihin lang natin it's a different industry.
0: Yes.
1: Something that involves a bit of creativity.
0: Mm-hmm.
1: And ang call center kasi meron kasing stigma.
0: Yes.
1: Na it's a type of stereotype na at this point hindi siya magandang pakinggan.
0: Mm-hmm.
1: But when it comes to a virtual assistant, the opportunity is vast. Kasi mm-hmm. it doesn't focus on one certain skill.
0: Mm-hmm.
1: Madami skill mm-hmm. like what Sir Arnel mentioned,
0: mm-hmm.
1: pwedeng office work, accountancy, mm-hmm. bookkeeping,
0: right.
1: even graphic artist.
0: Alright. Mm-hmm. Nabanggit mo yung skills, iba-iba yung skills. Mm-hmm. Mostly ba ang inyong client ay mga ay galing sa abroad, so mm-hmm. kailangan magaling makapag-communicate sa English po ang VA.
2: Yes, when we say magaling, hindi naman tipong call center level, ano, kasi mm-hmm. that's for customer service.
0: Yes.
2: At least you can communicate
0: yes.
2: in English.
0: Mm-hmm.
2: Because of course, English is our medium, you know, mm-hmm. the primary language being used. As long as nakakaintindihan kayo, so that is very important, communication skills. But mm-hmm. then, yung tipong level na magaling mag-English, masyadong slang,
0: yeah,
2: or masyadong
0: call center
2: fluent,
0: level.
2: Oo, hindi naman ganun. Not unless you are applying for customer service
0: right.
2: na role. So, i-add ko lang yung sinabi kanina ni Sir mm-hmm. Philip and ni Sir Arnel. Ang virtual assistant kasi is malawak ang scope.
0: Yes.
2: Name it. Lahat ng kayang gawin sa office, ginagawa ng isang right. virtual assistant. Admin, mm-hmm. bookkeeping, accountancy, website development, technical.
0: Yes.
2: Lahat ng bagay ginagawa ng isang VA. Mm-hmm. Kaya hindi siya confined lang mm-hmm. sa tipong customer tipong call center na customer service type.
0: Yes.
2: You can do anything and everything.
0: Oo, nabanggit kanina, hindi kailangan na ikaw ay graduate. Mm. Kailangan ba may experience ka?
2: Hindi naman din.
0: Mm-hmm.
2: It varies actually. Yes, it's a yes and it's a no.
0: Yes.
2: It really depends on the client. Meron mm-hmm. kasing mga client na willing sila na mag-accept ng newbie without mm-hmm. any experience because they have the ability na mag-train mm-hmm. dun sa tao.
0: Yes.
2: And it's a no kasi meron din mga clients that they do not have the capacity of mm-hmm. time to train, so they want somebody to onboard their team mm-hmm. that is ready to hit the ground running na hindi
0: yeah.
2: na kailangan ng training.
0: Oo. Nabanggit dito, nagbibigay ang APX ng libreng training. So, kaya may training tayong ibinibigay ngayon para dun sa mga wala pang experience, walang background, tungkol dun sa job na papasukin nila. So, tell us about this free training.
1: So, this free training is every month.
0: Mm-hmm.
1: It depends on the weather din.
0: Yeah.
1: Pero our next training is September 12th.
0: Mm-hmm.
1: And then it's for free. So, anyone who is an aspiring VA or anyone who wants to learn the process of how to become a VA and learn certain skills, especially in AI, we do it for free.
0: Mm-hmm.
1: This is our way of giving back.
0: Okay.
1: It's part of our advocacy.
0: Uh-huh.
1: And we invite anyone and everyone, no matter what your age is, to come in and join our training.
0: Mm-hmm.
1: It's for free. We do this on a monthly basis,
0: yes.
1: depending on if the weather is mm-hmm. good or not.
0: Mm-hmm.
1: But yes, our trainers is Sir
0: yeah.
1: Arnel and Ma'am Andrea,
0: Andrea.
1: And they're the one who gives actually every workshop iba talaga yung tinuturo nila, and it's very valuable. And we have previously in our last training, we had someone who gave us feedback na yung mga trainings namin, it has practical application and it's way better than paid trainings that they attended in the past.
4: So on-site ba ito o pwedeng virtual?
1: This is currently on-site,
4: okay,
1: because we have practical applications, so they have to bring their laptop,
4: okay,
1: as much as possible. If you don't have a laptop, you could bring a tablet or just bring yourself, and we'll try to accommodate you. But as much as possible, VAs require, the number one priority is to have a computer.
4: All right. So ilang trainees po yung tinatanggap nyo per batch?
1: Last time we had a maximum, actually it was around 35 to 37.
4: Okay.
1: I think max na yun. Siksikan na kami in that time. But we're going to try to have this online as well, together with the live training. So that other participants from all over the region join. Yes.
4: So usually, gano, hanggang kailan tumatagal yung training? Gano katagal siya usually?
1: Actually, it takes sometimes up to 2 to 3 hours.
3: 2 to 3 hours.
1: Yes.
4: Ah, okay. So mabilis lang.
1: Yes.
4: Alright. And then after that, paano natin sila matutulungan makahanap ng clients, ng trabaho?
3: Well, this time yung training kasi natin sa September 12 is we are putting the training into next level talaga siya. Kumbaga, may practical. Kasi maraming mga trainings na online.
4: Yes.
3: Pero less yung hands-on practical. So, this time, ano siya, kumbaga, actual na siya, nandun na yung run-through ng tools na gagamitin. Kaya, mas practical siya, mas maganda siyang mag-attend talaga lahat ng hanggat maaari.
4: Kasi sabay-sabay tayong ina-alert. Opo. So, go ahead, sir.
3: So, yun, take the advantage, ano natin, yung opportunity na to. Sayang.
2: So, to follow up dun sa answer niya, sir, yung paano natutulungan.
4: Yes.
2: We are an agency also. So, we connect, like I said earlier, we connect clients to talents. And then also, kami ni Philip and then PIO Solutions, we have a network of agency owners here in the Philippines. So, marami na po tayo ditong freelance agency owners they're doing the same thing. They have their own clients and they connect talents. So, isa na po dito ang aming pong very, very good friend, si MK Bertulfo.
4: Yes.
2: So, meron po siya right now, hiring sila ng 1,000 data annotators. So, napakalaki pong opportunity na binibigay ng freelancing at nagtutulungan po ang bawat isa po sa amin within our network in providing jobs to Filipinos.
4: Nabanggit mo kanina, ma'am, tumataas yung interest para sa VA, no? 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
2: Yes, sir. Exactly. Yun po ang pinaka-primary purpose po namin ni Phil, APX and PIO Solutions, kung bakit po kami nag-come up ng ganitong klaseng training. A lot of people wants to transition into virtual assistants, but they do not know how. They do not know ano ang mga dapat nilang ihanda and how are they gonna come in. Ano yung mga services na kailangan nilang i-provide. Ito pong free training namin, hindi dahil sa free, it is really giving value doon sa bawat na mga a-attend. End-to-end po ito, sir. From creation of resume, from cover letter, preparation in the interview, and anong niche ang papasukin nila. Lahat po yon ay kino-cover po namin. And plus factor po ito, we are preparing them using an AI.
4: Ayun, no? Oo. Maganda po, libre, no? Parang wala ka ng puhunan, eh. Tsaga na lang, no?
3: Yes.
4: Oo. Para magbigay po tayo ng idea sa ating mga viewers, gaano po ba usually kalaki? Or magkano ba usually ang kinikita ng isang VA?
2: Okay, let's put it this way. 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Pero for a seasoned virtual assistant, ang minimum wage po dito sa Philippines per day is just per hour.
4: Alright. Oo. Sige po, paano po sila makikipag-ugnayan sa inyo? Paano sila makakapag-avail ng free training na ito? Saan ba sila ko contact? Sige, sir, ma'am.
1: Okay, so you can search us on Facebook. Mm-hmm. Just search PIA Solution or APX Philippines. Mm-hmm. And doon po yung Facebook page namin. And you could also email us at hi@apx.ph
4: mm-hmm. as well. Mm-hmm. Ma'am Andrea, sir?
2: Yes po, for us, PIA Solutions, you can follow our page. Mm-hmm. Meron din po kaming page mag-asawa, VA Couple. Mm-hmm. So kami po ay gumagawa po ng mga contents to guide virtual assistants kung paano po sila magsimula mm-hmm. and to continue on their career.
4: Mm-hmm. Siguro to wrap up lang our interview, no, ano kaya yung pwede nating mensahe sa ating mga viewers and listeners, no? Minsan may mga misconception sa mga sa trabahong ito. 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
3: Well, noon, pag sinasabing VA, parang scam ata to. 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
4: Yes, Ma'am Andrea.
2: Okay, so for my last words here today, ang virtual assistants na trabaho is a real job kagaya ng mga trabaho dito sa Philippines. Hindi siya nakaupo lang sa harapan ng computer, kaya madali lang, Facebook, YouTube lang. No, it's a real job that requires real skills, commitment, and dedication, and which provides real rate results to the lives of the VAs and their families.
4: Alright, Sir Philip.
1: Siguro my last message is, siguro show up lang. Mm-hmm. Kasi maraming gusto mag, pangarap nila ako maging VA, but wala silang ginagawa. So, siguro my only advice is show up.
4: Actually, this is the first step, no?
1: Yes.
4: Pumasok ka doon sa training para alam mong gagawin mo.
1: Exactly.
4: Yeah, show up. Tiyaga lang talaga yung puhunan dito.
2: Yes, alright. Yes.
4: Thank you so much, Sir Philip Soriano, CEO po ng APX Philippines, si Ms. Andrea Pios, founder po ng PIA Solutions, and Mr. Arnel Pios, co-founder of PIA Solutions. Thank you po. 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

0: naman topic yung monkey. 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It's time for music. See you later, guys. Dito sa Private Talk, si Doc Lulu.
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2: Mga kapamilya, yes, Private Talks pa rin, but it's almost ending. Ano oras ba? It's 3:50 po ng madaling araw pa rin ng Sunday, August 30. Tignan natin kung may mga huling nag-text dito. May nag-text kasi kanina. Let's see. Alam niyo po ang Private Talks, no? It's a very sensitive program. We talk about sex madalas, but it's based on anatomy and physiology. Okay, kaya huwag po kayong ma-another-another dyan kasi it's important to talk about sex. Remember, sex is good, but sex is dangerous, sex is complicated. Uy, sandali, meron pala dito segue to sex trivias. 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Ito pa isa. 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